think about the generations and to say we want to make it a better place for our children and our children's children so that they know it's a better world for them and think if they can make it a better place.

I pretended hard to be. 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I came home unexpectedly.

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Estás escuchando. These beautiful things that I've got. Power 100.3. 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Pinamar. These beautiful things that I've got. 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
1: 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Ain't no hold 'em. Hey. So lay your cards down, down, down, down.
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0: 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Capital del aire puro. Estás escuchando. These beautiful things that I've got. 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

0: 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Miss you guys.
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6: 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I love you guys, and I'll be home soon. Mwah!

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